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They tryna cover it up like a quilt. Rari go skirt on a boy like a kilt. 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

0: It's Bruno Mars and I Just Might, Mix 97. It is 542. It's Greg Moulton in for Sean Kelly with Miriam Sercal. Good morning, Miriam.
1: Good morning, Greg. Good to see you back.
0: Well, thank you. It's nice to be back. Early, but still nice to be back.
1: Bright and early, and the sun is barely coming up right now, so you don't have to worry. You're not working in the middle of the dark. Well, you were earlier, but
0: I was, yeah.
1: All good now. Good to see. How have you been?
0: I've been good. I've been busy. You know, these are the times, you know, my wife and my daughter are now overseas on vacation. I will be joining them next month. And this is the time when you go, oh, I can do all these things because my wife's not here to say, you're doing that wrong. You're doing that wrong. You do it. and she doesn't really, but that's the mentality that most
1: it's
0: men
1: true.
0: Get is that we wait till the wife goes away because then they can't say, oh, don't do that. Please don't do that. You're doing it wrong or something.
1: Yeah, you got like carte blanche to do whatever you want, whenever you want, all the time. Oh my goodness, that must be, yeah, well, good for you, Greg. I hope you enjoy it and make the most of it.
0: I built a deck.
1: Huh. Why am I not surprised?
0: Well, it's right by the water. I want a place where I can sit there and enjoy a tasty beverage and just watch the river flow.
1: No, that's a good thing.
0: Yeah.
1: Nice. Well, my weekend was okay. I've been struggling with this flu on and off. It's finally gone out of my system, and now I'm just trying to get myself feel better. I'm working with my daughter. We finally did the 3-day potty challenge. I recommend it. It does work for everyone struggling out there. It's like, enough is enough. Do it for 3 days. I've seen those reels everywhere. Spoke to her teacher, Allison, for First Adventure. She's like, yes, it's a thing. It works. 3-day potty challenge. Stayed at home from Friday to Sunday. And it works. And last night, she just didn't want to leave the bathroom. And I'm like, you know what? Mama got to go to sleep. It's 9 o'clock. No, potty. I'm like, oh my goodness. It works too well. So if you want to do it, it's not scary. It does work. Just be ready that your kid doesn't want to leave. That's the only one disadvantage about it. She loves it too much now.
0: My daughter's 16, so she went through that years and years ago, and I blocked it from my memory.
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2: Good morning. It's 6 o'clock. Hot and humid again today. We are under a yellow heat warning as we head to a high of 31 degrees. Right now, it's 14. I'm Eleni Cameron with your Mix 97 News Update. 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
2: An extreme heat event set to bake the entire region starting today. Staff meteorologist Kevin Williams, along with Environment Canada, warned daytime temperatures this week will climb up to the mid-30s. Humidex values will make it feel in the low to mid-40s. Tomorrow expected to be the peak of the stifling heat, which could also cause local air quality to deteriorate to high-risk levels. Residents strongly urged to drink plenty of water before feeling thirsty and to avoid direct exposure to the sun. Check in on older adults or vulnerable neighbors frequently and never leave children or pets inside a parked vehicle. Structural rehabilitation of County Road 49 is set to get underway, with the first step being to prepare the foundation the new road will sit on.
6: The new foundation will be created from the existing concrete road through a process known as rubblization. The existing road will be broken up into small pieces, which will be left in place as part of that new foundation. The reconstruction will take 3 steps, starting with breaking up the existing road using special equipment and then compacting it with rollers into a new foundation.

0: following that with laying asphalt on top to create the new road surface. Major roadworks are set to begin later this month. You can find more information at QuintyNews.com. For Quinty News, I'm Alan Michael Steele.
1: Toronto's St. Clair Avenue West was largely deserted yesterday after a deadly shooting at the Salsa on St. Clair Festival. The shooting Saturday left two people dead and prompted organizers to cancel the final day of the event. Police say roughly 13,000 people were at the festival when gunfire broke out. Organizations across the country, including groups representing Toronto's Latin community, have posted messages of solidarity and support since the shooting. The United States continues to strike Iran, hitting dozens of sites, including air defense systems, radar sites, missile and drone equipment, and small boats. The U.S. military's Central Command says the Strait of Hormuz is vital for global trade and that, quote, Iran does not control it. Iran's paramilitary Revolutionary Guard has sharply rejected America's statement. The Guard says it will not allow what it calls a, quote, rogue and child-killing army to interfere. Hotter temperatures on the way in British Columbia. The BC Wildfire Service says the warm weather will end a brief weather reprieve for firefighters battling twin blazes in the Fraser Canyon over the weekend. It says the cooler weekend temperatures helped with firefighting efforts, but that will give way to hot and dry conditions today. One of the two out-of-control fires near the community of Boston Bar has grown since Friday. And New Zealand actor Sam Neill, best known for his work in Jurassic Park and The Piano, has died at age 78. A statement on the actor's social media page says his death in Sydney, Australia was sudden and unexpected. In 2023, Neill disclosed he had been diagnosed with cancer, though his family's statement says he was cancer-free when he died and did not specify a cause of death. And that's news. Sports is brought to you by Prince Edward County Memorial Hospital Foundation. 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The Toronto Blue Jays went into the MLB All-Star break on a two-game losing streak as they fell 4-3 to San Diego yesterday. The Jays' record 45-51, 2.5 games back of the final wild card spot. All-Star festivities kick off today in Philadelphia with the Home Run Derby. The game is tomorrow night. At the PGA's Scottish Open, Tom Kim was the winner, shooting a 6-under-64. The ISCO Championship in Kentucky saw Canadians Taylor Pendrith and Ben Silverman both finish top four, Stephen Fisk the winner. Smiths Falls' Brooke Henderson lost in a playoff to South Korea's Heiren Yu at the Evian Championship in France. CFL Saskatchewan beat Hamilton 38-7. WNBA play, the Toronto Tempo beat the New York Liberty 93-91. Wimbledon, Yannick Sinner won the men's singles title. Ottawa's Gabriella Dabrowski and her doubles partner lost in the women's doubles final. NASCAR, Georgia's Echo Park, saw Ryan Blaney take the checkered flag. 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Sunny, hazy, breezy, humid today, the high 31 degrees, and we are under that heat warning. Clear tonight, breezy, the low 22. Tomorrow, again, sunny, humid, hot, 34 the high, but the humidity will make it feel more like 43. Sun and cloud and a chance of showers, the high 30 degrees on Wednesday. Right now, it's 14. 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
6: Good morning. It's a clear drive on the 401 heading right through Belleville and Trenton out towards Napanee or Brighton. Highway 62 and 37 look good so far. Highway 49 is clear to Marysville. 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With the latest traffic, I'm Antonia Altabonte.
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0: It's Janet Jackson together again on Mix 97. It's Greg and Miriam. Good morning.
1: Good morning. I was going to say it's Greg and Miriam together again.
0: It is 6:13. It's going to be a hot one today.
1: Oh, is it ever? We're in for a heat wave starting today. It's going to last probably until Wednesday. We spoke to Josh Nichols earlier. And yeah, temperature is going to reach up to 34, going to feel a lot hotter than that, maybe touching almost the 40s. So stay hydrated. Wear a hat if you're going outdoors. You're really going to feel like we're in the middle of, well, summer.
0: Yeah. Right?
1: It is July the 13th.
0: And that's the thing about summer. It's hot.
1: It's hot. But you know what? It always creeps up on us when we least expect it. We've had days of beautiful weather. And now all of a sudden it's like, yep, wake up in the morning. Right now we're sitting at 14 degrees, nice and cool. And then as the day goes on, it's going to slowly climb higher and higher and higher. So watch out for that.
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0: I got you with Devin Cole, Mix 97. It is 6:17. It's Greg and Miriam, and kind of a sad day today, Miriam.
1: It sure is. I would call him my beloved actor. You know, I grew up with him from Jurassic Park that we all know.
0: Yeah.
1: Actor Sam Neill passed away earlier this morning. That was a surprise for everyone. He was 78 years old, and we know him from Jurassic Park, Peaky Blinders, The Hunt for Red October. Remember that? That was also back in the day. So it was just suddenly, very unexpected, he passed away in Sydney, surrounded by family and people. Well, his friends and family did not expect it at all. 3 years ago, he was diagnosed with cancer, but earlier in April this year, he was cancer free. And then it just took everyone by surprise. I grew up with him. Always remember my favorite character, Dr. Alan Grant, the first Jurassic Park. That was way back in 1993. And the franchise was still going on strong since. Very sad.
0: And he does have some posthumous movies coming up, including he. Apparently, I did not know this, but he is going to be in the new Godzilla movie that's coming out next year. Godzilla X Kong Supernova.
1: Really?
0: Yes. So he's already filmed his scenes for all that and was in a lot of movies. I was going through some of them I've seen, like little bit parts, like Love and Thunder from Thor Love and Thunder. He played the actor who played Odin.
1: Oh, okay. Yeah, it was a minor role. But yeah, every character he was in, honestly, he was just superb at everything.
0: And Matt Damon was also one of the actors in that play, too. So.
1: Matt Damon?
0: Yeah.
1: You know, I watched that movie several times and I don't remember. Well, it was a while ago.
0: I can't remember whether he played Loki or whether he played Thor. He played one of the others. So you got to really watch for that one. And a little sad news to me because I'm a lot older than you are. But Randolph Mantooth passed away as well. And you're going, I have no idea.
1: I was just going to Google him. Can you give us a little prep about Randolph?
0: I watched Emergency. When I was a kid, it was a first show about paramedics
1: at
0: a fire station.
1: Is.
0: Randolph Mantooth and Kevin Teague played DeSoto, and I can't remember the other guy's name, what his character's name was. But they would always report to Rampart. Rampart, we've got a 6/11, and it was a great show.
1: Very popular series, ran from 72 to 77, and then they had Emergency Plus 4. I guess that was a little bit later. Well, that's sad news.
0: Yeah. So, lost a couple of icons.
1: Yeah, sad to hear.
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0: 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It is 6:25, and with a look at the weather forecast, here's Miriam Cerkell.
1: Thank you, Greg. Time now for your latest weather update for Petro-Canada. A heat warning is in effect, so you might want to cool down off in the splash pad later this morning. Highs of 31 with a UV index of A, which is pretty high, and going down to 22 tonight. And tomorrow, sunny and humid, and highs of 34. Right now, it's 14. That's your latest weather update for Petro-Canada.
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0: Good morning. It's 6:30. Hot, hazy, humid today with sunshine. The high 31 degrees right now. It's 14. I'm Eleni Cameron with your Mix 97 news update. 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
0: Local health officials urging residents to take immediate precautions as an intense heat wave settles over the entire region. The extreme weather will bring dangerously high humidity and overnight lows that will offer little relief. Monitor yourself and others for early signs of heat exhaustion, including dizziness, dark urine, and intense fatigue. The peak of the heat to be tomorrow, the mercury climbing into the mid-30s, and it will feel more like the low to mid-40s with Humidex values. Structural rehabilitation of County Road 49 set to get underway, with the first step being to prepare the foundation the new road will sit on. That new foundation to be created from the existing concrete road through a process known as rubblization, which will see the existing road broken up into small pieces and left in place as part of the foundation. Major roadworks set to begin later this month. And some work in Quinte West will also impact motorists. Starting today, North Trent Street in Frankfurt is closed through traffic between Adelaide Street and Concession Road. The closure allowing crews to kick off a major pipe upsizing and road reconstruction that'll run through late fall. Local residents and emergency services will maintain full access to the area throughout the build. Renewed fighting between the United States and Iran could reignite inflation concerns for the Bank of Canada. The central bank is set to make its fifth interest rate decision of the year on Wednesday and is widely expected this time to leave its benchmark interest rate unchanged at 2.25% for a sixth straight time. Inflation topped 3% in May thanks to higher gas prices from the Iran war. And another illness besides Lyme disease is on the rise as tick populations increase in Canada. A paper published today in the Canadian Medical Association Journal says it's important for physicians to consider anaplasmosis as a possible diagnosis for patients with unexplained fever who live in areas where ticks are endemic. That is a highly treatable illness, however. Climate change is increasing the number of black-legged ticks that transmit both Lyme disease and anaplasmosis, especially in Ontario, Quebec, and Nova Scotia. In sports, Blue Jays lost 4-3 in San Diego. CFL action, it was Saskatchewan over Hamilton 38-7. WNBA, the Toronto Tempo beat the New York Liberty 93-91. Mixed satellite weather. Sunshine today, hazy, breezy, and humid as we head to a high of 31 degrees, and we are under a yellow heat warning. Clear and breezy tonight, the low 22. Tomorrow, sunshine again. That high humidity, high temperature too, 34 degrees, but it'll feel more like the low 40s. Sun and cloud on Wednesday, chance of showers, and a high of 30. Right now, it's 14 degrees. Get the latest news anytime at quintynews.com. 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

0: It is a new one from It's Spin on Mix 97. I was going to say it's three people I can't pronounce, but they should have little pronunciation guides on some of these artists. Oh, yeah, I rely on Miriam a lot to tell me who the artists are.
1: And I'm stumped on this one. Sorry, Greg.
0: It is 6:40. Kevin Williams is off for part of this week, so we check in with the weather with Josh Nichols. Good morning, Josh.
2: Well, it's going to be a hazy and hot day here across the Quinte area. My forecast calls for an ample amount of sunshine. It will turn a little bit breezy as well. Just find a place to stay cool. Your top temp today at 31, but it'll feel more like 35 when you factor in the humidity. For tonight, look for a mainly clear sky, a little on the breezy side at times, the low temperature at 22. Tomorrow, we do it all over again. More sunshine, more heat, more humidity, and we are going to find some heat alerts in place. Your top temp at 34. Wednesday brings clouds, some sun, maybe a shower. Your top temp at 30.
0: Thank you very much, Josh. Right now, 14 degrees at Mix 97.
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1: It's Prince. Song's called Kiss, Mix 97. It's 6:40. I can see the clock now, Miriam. Thank you.
2: You sure can. You're welcome anytime.
1: Miriam got up on the table here and she moved the light that was shining right on our big digital clock where I couldn't tell whether it was 47, 41, 43, whatever, because I'd have to lean the glare. Way over because mm-hmm. the glare off the light. So I appreciate that.
2: Thank you. And it was kind of easy. I was even impressed with myself going on a rolling chair and then using the rolling chair to climb on the table. And you know why, Greg? I'm used to it. I'm always putting up Christmas decorations and then taking the decorations down and putting up hats and weird things here in Studio 97. So yeah, thank goodness I'm agile. We are in for a heat wave today. Could reach up to 35 right now. It's at 14. But if you're wondering, all right, sometimes when you get into the car and it's super hot and you say, oh my goodness, I just go, and I'm one of those people, I put my finger straight on the AC button and I just try to crank it up. Well, apparently that is wrong. What you're supposed to do is follow the 420 rule. Have you heard of it?
1: I've heard of it, yeah. I've actually practiced it, and it just, you will tell us what it is, but I'll just let you know, it works.
2: It does work, right? So the 420 rule is for the four windows, put them down and wait for 20 seconds. Let all that hot air get out of the car, because if it's 30 outside, I get inside the car sometimes and it shows it's like 39 and my steering wheel is on fire. So yeah, let all the hot air go out. Wait 20 seconds and then turn on the AC and let the recirculation go in.
1: Yeah. What I've done is I've actually rolled down the windows, let it sit for 20 seconds, and we'll even drive.
2: With the AC on?
1: No. Oh. I will leave the windows down for about a half a block because it lets the air come in, and then I'll roll up the windows and turn on the AC after about maybe half a block of driving.
2: Yeah, and it's supposed to really go help your engine as well, and doesn't kill it like mine has lately.
1: It cools it down very quickly.
2: So that's a 420 rule. I thought I had to do something with the 20th of April, but apparently not. It's a car thing.
1: Well, I don't think the 20th of April we have to worry about.
2: No. Now,
1: I have something that I was just reading about, and this is something that I did not know. Well, I found out recently about these AI-generated artists. Apparently, there's an artist that made it to the top 10 that is not real.
2: No.
1: Yeah. I can't remember his name, but he's like a country artist or something.
2: Okay.
1: But now leading music industry organizations are planning, now this is all volunteer for them to do it, mm-hmm. to a global label system. So if you actually are looking at a song, it will let you know that AI is used in the song, whether it's just some backing or whether it's the actual singer. It lets you know that there is a generative artificial intelligence.
2: About time. Yeah, I just looked it up real quick. Breaking Rust. Is that him? Well, he is the number one country singer with the hit single Walk My Walk.
1: And he is...
2: AI.
1: They're talking about... I don't know whether it's got anything to do with some of the... I think it's got a lot to do with some of these shows that some of these retiring artists are planning on doing after they're done.
2: Yep, they use AI to go into, replace them, do their concerts, which is all just wacky.
1: Kiss has got a virtual reality concert. They're going to start going touring with this virtual reality. ABBA did it.
2: Yeah, they did.
1: There's talk of Elton John doing it. There's talk of some of the other artists of doing it. I don't know. Like, the only thing about Kiss is that you could say, you could either use the music from the original four, mm-hmm. or you could keep going. But, I mean, there's not going to be anything new.
2: No, it's just something to make money. I also agree. AI-generated content is not cool. And thank goodness now if you go on social media, like Facebook or Instagram, it always says AI-created content. Justin Anderson from The Drive Home Show, he's a big culprit of that. So I always have to look. And right next to his name, it says AI-generated. Because I'm like, how is Justin Anderson on the top of Mount Everest this weekend? He was just in Napanee a couple of days ago. So, yeah, just look out for that little tag there on the side, and then we'll let you know whether it's original or not.
1: Well, the thing that I didn't like about AI is I've worked in country music before, and I like Johnny Cash, and somebody took Johnny Cash and had him sing I'm a Barbie Girl.
2: Oh, no.
1: And it sounded just like Johnny Cash singing, and I'm like, no, that's just going.
2: That's just wrong on so many levels. Out, out, out.
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3: Good morning. It's 7 o'clock. Heat warning as the temperature is going to bake the region over the next couple of days and the humidity will make it feel even warmer. Right now it's 14. I'm Eleni Cameron with your Mix 97 news update. 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
3: Local health officials urging residents to take immediate precautions as an intense heat wave settles over the entire region. The extreme weather to bring dangerously high humidity and overnight lows that will offer little relief. Everyone advised to reschedule outdoor activities to the morning or evening if possible and to utilize community cooling centers if your home lacks air conditioning. You should also monitor yourself and others for early signs of heat exhaustion, including dizziness, dark urine, and intense fatigue. The peak of the heat will be tomorrow, the mercury climbing to the mid-30s, and it will be into the low to mid-40s for the Humidex value. A heads up for those commuting in Quinty West. Tim Durkin explains.
7: North Trent Street in Frankfurt closed to through traffic starting today between Adelaide and Concession Road. The closure allows crews to kick off major pipe upsizing and road reconstruction that'll run through late fall. If you regularly use that route, you can expect delays. City officials say local residents and emergency services will maintain full access to the area throughout the build. Tim Durkin for Quinty News.
3: The United States has fired deadly strikes at Iran again overnight as Jordan and Kuwait say they've intercepted fire while Bahrain has issued missile alert sirens. Iranian state media acknowledged the latest attacks on its soil early today, describing explosions in several locations with at least one person being killed. In Jordan, the kingdom's military said it shot down 4 Iranian missiles in an incident that resulted in 0 casualties or material damage. Jordan hosts U.S. military forces and aircraft, while Bahrain is home to the U.S. Navy's 5th Fleet. It's not yet known when the union representing Canadian auto workers will enter contract.

0: contract negotiations with Stellantis and General Motors. It comes after Unifor and the Ford Motor Company reached a tentative deal covering roughly 5,000 workers at five plants in southern Ontario and one in Alberta. Details of the three-year deal aren't being released until they're ratified by union members. Unifor has said talks with Stellantis and GM are expected to begin once the Ford agreement is ratified. Private sports betting companies and online casinos can now operate in Alberta. It's the second province to open its market to private online operators following Ontario. The system aims to protect players by implementing self-exclusion programs and wager limits, also dedicating 1% of gross revenue to problem gambling programs. Some experts predict there'll be a slight rise in problem gambling as seen in Ontario. Prince Edward County holds its final summer bash at H.J. McFarland Memorial Home this coming Sunday from 1 to 4 p.m. The festival will mark the last major event to be held at the current home before transitioning fully to the new facility in the coming year. Attendees can enjoy an afternoon of live music featuring ambush, a barbecue, food vendors, treats, and family-friendly activities, including face painting. A link to buy tickets can be found at quintynews.com. And that's news.
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2: Merrill backs out and it's a first pitch strike. And they're calling a balk now after a strike was called on the pitch.
1: Yeah, there was a lot of confusion in the Jays game yesterday. That missed call or mistake ended up being the difference in the game. Toronto loses 4-3 to the Padres. At the Scottish Open, Tom Kim, the winner, shooting a 6-under-64. In Kentucky, at the PGA Zisco Championship, Canadians Taylor Pendrith and Ben Silverman both finished top four. Stephen Fisk was the winner. Smiths Falls' Brooke Henderson lost in a playoff to South Korea's Hey Ran Yu at the Evian Championship in France. In the CFL, the Saskatchewan Roughriders defeated Hamilton 38-7. In the WNBA, the Toronto Tempo getting past the New York Liberty 93-91. In Wimbledon, Yannick Sinner took the men's singles, while Ottawa's Gabriella Dabrowski lost with her doubles partner in the final. In NASCAR action, it was Ryan Blaney taking the checkered flag in Georgia at Echo Park. And in South Hastings baseball, Ewan's Pole Line beat Leighton Electric 15-2 yesterday to win the annual John Bat Masterson Memorial Game. Curtis Short hit two home runs. And that's sports.
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0: Make satellite weather. Josh Nichols' forecast calling for a sunny, hazy, humid day. The high 31 degrees. It will be breezy, and we do remain under a yellow level heat warning from Environment Canada. Clear and breezy tonight, the low 22, sunny and humid tomorrow, the high 34 degrees, but it will feel more like low to mid 40s with the Humidex. Sun and cloud on Wednesday, there is a chance of showers, the high 30 degrees. Right now, it's 14. 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
6: It's an issue-free drive on the 401 in both directions. Highway 62, I'm not seeing any heavy construction-related delays yet. Highway 37 is also in good shape, and we're smooth sailing with Highway 49. Highway 2 is just starting to get the usual slow patch through Brant Street. Looking for a little excitement? 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With the latest traffic, I'm Antonia Altabonte.
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0: Here we start things off with Miley Cyrus with The Climb at 7:12 with Greg and Miriam. You know, when you're not thinking about the fact that she takes her clothes off of every video, she's actually very good.
1: You know what? It's true. I just thought about that. Yep. Rather not think about it.
0: Yeah, I like her. I like her new one, though, the younger you.
1: She's also partly naked. I don't know. Her neck looks really long, and she's not wearing a T-shirt.
0: Oh.
1: Yep.
0: Okay. Okay. We'll leave it at that. Right now, it's time for your Mixed Morning Trivia. A $40 gift card to Dragon Rolls, Belleville, North Front Street. And Miriam has the question. If you haven't won at Quinny Broadcasting last 30 days, you can give us a call at 962-9700.
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0: It's 7:15. Miriam, who do we have on the line this morning?
1: Oh, we have Dan Brady calling in this morning from Marmara, and he plans to cut the grass. We don't want to keep you too long. Dan, how are you doing this morning?
13: Oh, I'm doing good, thank you.
1: All right, well, here's the question for your chance to win a $40 gift card. Which ingredient is commonly found in both the Thai and Chinese cooking? Is it soy sauce, maple syrup, or yogurt, Dan?
13: Oh, I think it's got to be soy sauce.
1: It sure is. Congratulations.
13: Thank you.
1: Awesome.

0: You know, a little maple syrup on anything tastes really good, too.
1: Oh, so that's your go-to hack. Okay, got to try it next time on my sushi.
0: It is Dancing in the Flames of the Weekend. It is 7:19.
1: Starting off with entertainment this morning, and actor Sam Neill has died at the age of 78. His family said the loss was sudden and unexpected. He starred in over 150 movies and TV shows, including Jurassic Park, The Piano, and The Hunt for Red October. Demi Moore is apparently thriving on casual hookups. Now she's got a roster of guys she can call on when she's in the mood, and she's only interested in one thing. Harrison Ford and Calista Flockhart renewed their wedding vows. They've been married for 16 years, and the ceremony was small and held on their Wyoming ranch. Rapper Drake placed a $1 million bet on Saturday for Conor McGregor to beat Max Holloway at the UFC championship, and Conor lost due to a knee injury in the first 70 seconds of the fight. And finally, this past weekend in the box office, number 3, Toy Story 5, and in number 2, Minions and Monsters, and the number 1 movie at the box office was Moana. Time now for your birthdays with Mary Brown's Canadian Chickens, Canadian Farmers. 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
0: It is 7:21, and with a look at your hot weather forecast, here's Miriam Sercal.
1: Well, the latest weather update by Josh Nichols this morning. You're right, it is hot, and it will be getting hot and humid later on, up to 31. And right now, it's 16 degrees.
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0: Good morning. It's 7:30. Sunny, hot, and humid today under a yellow heat warning. Right now, it's 16 degrees. I'm Melanie Cameron with your Mix 97 News Update. 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
0: Another major heat wave across the region this week. We're under a yellow level heat warning that will bring temperatures into the 30s and humidex values into the low to mid 40s tomorrow to be the peak of that heat. Make sure to drink plenty of water and avoid direct sun exposure if you can, especially during the midday. Structural rehabilitation of County Road 49 set to get underway, with the first step being to prepare the foundation the new road will sit on. That new foundation to be created from the existing concrete road through a process known as rubblization, which will see the existing road broken up into small pieces and left in place as part of the foundation. Major roadworks set to begin later this month. Some work in Quinte West will also impact motorists starting today. North Trent Street in Frankfurt's closed to through traffic between Adelaide Street and Concession Road. The closure allows crews to kick off a major pipe upsizing and road reconstruction that should run through late fall. A weekend of attacks stretching across the Middle East continued overnight. Iran and the United States are nearly at the midway point of the 60-day period of an interim deal that was supposed to set up talks for a permanent end to the war. Instead, it's devolved into a series of attacks over the Strait of Hormuz and its future. United Nations Secretary General Antonio Guterres says a return to full-scale hostilities would have catastrophic consequences. The CN Tower in Toronto has paid tribute to the victims of the shooting at the Salsa on St. Clair festival that left two people dead and sent thousands running for cover. Officials on social media say the tower's bright lights would dim at the top of every hour following the shooting Saturday. The street festival celebrating Latin culture was cut short as Toronto police continue to investigate the sudden gunfire that also sent four people to hospital with serious injuries. No arrests yet. And Disney's live-action Moana may be the top movie at the box office, but it didn't make a big splash in its first weekend. Studio estimates show the film earned $43 million in Canada and the U.S. Internationally, it earned $52 million for a global total of $95 million. The movie cost a reported $250 million to produce. Family-friendly content dominated the top five. Minions and Monsters finished second. Toy Story 5, third. In sports, Major League Baseball now into its All-Star break. The Jays finished off the first half of the season with a 4-3 loss in San Diego. In the CFL, it was Hamilton falling 38-7 to Saskatchewan. WNBA, the Toronto Tempo beat the New York Liberty 93-91. Mixed satellite weather. Under a heat warning once again as temperatures climb into the 30s and into the 40s with the humidity. Today, sunny, hazy, breezy and humid, the high 31 degrees. Clear and windy tonight with the low down to 22 only. Sunshine tomorrow, humid, that high reaching 34 and the humidity way up into the 40s. By Wednesday, sun and cloud, chance of showers, a high of 30 degrees. Right now, it's 16. 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

0: Charlie Cardin, The Way We Touch, a Mix 97. It is 7:41 with Greg and Miriam. Good morning, Miriam.
1: Good morning.
0: As we also say good morning to Josh Nichols. Good morning, Josh. How are you this morning?
2: Good morning, Greg. Good. How are you? Good morning, Miriam.
1: Good morning.
0: Doing very well, except we're expecting more heat heading our way.
2: Yeah, it's some toasty times to be sure. We're back into the oven with the turkey, I guess you could say. Sunrise this morning was at 5:38. We're starting out right now, right around 16, but we're going to be talking about temperatures topping out close to 31 for a high later today, and it will feel like 35 when you factor in that humidity. And again, no shortage of sunshine, albeit a bit hazy at times. For tonight, clear, breezy, the low temperature at 22. Tomorrow, even hotter, more sunshine, more heat, more humidity, but we're going to ratchet up that temperature to about 34 for a peak. Wednesday offers up maybe a chance for a shower into the afternoon, clouds, some sun, your top temp at 30, and we'll see clouds, some sun, and a pop-up shower for Thursday, back to near 28. So the heat does get dialed down just a little bit as we go into the end of the week.
0: Well, thanks very much, Josh, and you have your great day, and I'll talk to you again tomorrow.
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0: You know, every time I hear that song, it always brings to mind Antonio Banderas.
1: Oh, because of the Latin thing going on.
0: That's the only reason. Not that he was, I think he might have been Alejandro in some,
1: at one point in time.
0: He was Alejandro in The Mask of Zorro.
1: I was going to say Zorro.
0: Yes. Ha,
1: another stereotype, but yeah. Yes.
0: Now I've got it all settled.
1: Okay, Alejandro, and let's think of Antonio Banderas.
0: We welcome Alana Cameron.
2: So. Morning, everyone.
0: Good morning.
1: Great to see you.
2: Happy Monday. Are you all ready for another week of hot?
1: I'm still getting over my flu, so no splash pads or any water-based activities for me for a while.
0: You know, I got to look forward to this in August because my wife and my daughter are in China right now. Mm-hmm. The city that they are staying in, the average temperature is 35 degrees.
1: Ooh, now that's hot.
2: This is just hot.
0: This is just a day. So when I go there in August, I haven't been in August for 20 years when we got married, but it's about 20, 38, 39 degrees. So.
2: Mm-hmm. Yes. I have been to China in August, and yes, I remember it being very hot.
1: I went in June, and it was enough for me. I don't even think about August.
0: Let's just say I'm never going back in August again. I made that
1: except this year.
0: I made that vow 20 years ago, and now I've had to give up on it.
1: So once, and then another in 20 years, that will be 2046. Touch wood.
2: Or whenever your wife tells you you're going back.
0: That's true, too.
2: We all know you just do what she says.
0: Yes, I do. I'm a good husband.
2: Yes, you are. You're a smart husband.
0: Yes.
2: Right? You're a smart husband.
0: Well, you know what they say. Happy wife, happy life.
1: Mm-hmm. So true.
2: Yes.
1: Don't forget it.
0: I don't know if you heard about this, but there's a lot of stupid people out there.
1: I don't need to hear about it.
0: And
1: I think we've all been
0: some
1: there.
0: Of them are actually going against the wrong side of the law and being very stupid about it, like a thief who took selfies of himself while he was committing a burglary.
1: Oh, my God.
0: And then he posted them. Hey, I'm committing a burglary. So he broke into a local business, stole vehicles, tools, and copper wire. And officers were able to, because he took a picture of his car,
1: yeah,
0: too.
1: Yeah, they can track him down.
0: And they were able to track him down from the license plate. And also, the selfies that he posted were still on his phone. So...
1: Talk about a dummy.
2: Is this a Florida man story, or where did it happen?
0: This happened in American Canyon, California.
2: Oh, so
0: close,
2: not
0: to Florida.
2: Okay.
1: For a change. Well, I'm talking about soccer. Over the weekend, Norway was playing. They got kicked out of the World Cup. And Erik Haaland, he is the blonde Viking. Have any of you seen this guy, Eric?
2: Oh, very much so, yes.
1: Yes, he's very buff, very easy on the eye. But why he's making news is about his Viking diet. So Erling, he gets paid $50 million a year. So that's around $960,000 a week. All right, so this guy, he can afford anything. So his daily diet, it consists of 6,000 calories. Average guy takes around 2,500. And now everyone's wondering, well, if this guy is so beef and buff and like, you know, Norse god, so you will, let's look into his diet that's been taken social media by storm. He eats fatty steaks, chicken and fish, Oregon meats. This is what he swears by, which is like cow heart and cow liver, and lots of sourdough bread. So his daily breakfast is 4 eggs, Greek yogurt, a glass of raw milk, not pasteurized, which is what we usually tend to do. So he loves all the bacteria. Lunch, he says, is light, lots of fish, rice and vegetables. And then dinner is where he gets his inner Viking to come out. So he'll have lots of red meat like ribeye, tomahawk steak, short ribs, and he always has that with an Oregon meat. So maybe a beef, a heart, a tongue here and there. And then his go-to like cheat meal is a lasagna. So he says drinking strictly water and raw milk, which is unpasteurized milk. I have always been told not to drink that because it could be really harmful. But he, on the other hand, says it's good for his gut. I guess it's what you're growing up with, right?
2: Kids on the farm will probably be like, it's fine.
1: Really? 6,000 calories. I'll blow up like a balloon. I wouldn't be able to enter the front door.
0: I think that's my problem. Is I have his diet, but I don't have his exercise routine.
1: You can't enter the front door anymore. I'll roll you in.
2: I want to give a big shout out today It is my husband's birthday. So happy birthday, Preston. Love you, honey. And actually also a big shout out to my daughter and our good friend, Mary Susan. They threw a little joint birthday party for both of us. My birthday was last month, but I didn't really do anything for my birthday because we were busy. And so it was fine. Didn't bother me. But anyway, they surprised us a bit on Saturday night with a nice little party, had a cake, lots of fun times. So thank you to everybody who came out to help us celebrate on the weekend, and to, yeah, my daughter and Mary Susan for planning a nice little party for us.
1: Well, you guys deserve it.
0: So I said happy birthday to you about six times.
2: You did.
0: Because everybody said, oh, it's this date. So I would go in and...
1: But you need to treat yourself, Alana. I'm really glad that they gave you a surprise.
2: Well, I got a week of birthday greetings from Greg, so that was very nice.
0: Well, happy birthday again, just in case.
2: Just in case.
1: To make sure.
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1: Good morning. It's 8 o'clock. Sunny, but hot and hazy and very humid today, going up to 31 degrees right now. It's 16. I'm Elena Cameron with your Mix 97 News Update. 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
1: An extreme heat event set to bake the entire region starting today. Staff meteorologist Kevin Williams, along with Environment Canada, warned daytime temperatures this week will climb up to the mid-30s. Humidex values will make it feel in the low to mid-40s. Tomorrow expected to be the peak of the stifling heat, which could also cause local air quality to deteriorate to high-risk levels. Residents strongly urged to drink plenty of water before feeling thirsty and to avoid direct exposure to the sun. Check in on older adults or vulnerable neighbors frequently and never leave children or pets inside a parked vehicle. Structural rehabilitation of County Road 49 is set to get underway, with the first step being to prepare the foundation the new road will sit on.
4: The new foundation will be created from the existing concrete road through a process known as rubblization. The existing road will be broken up into small pieces, which will be left in place as part of that new foundation. The reconstruction will take 3 steps, starting with breaking up the existing road using special equipment and then compacting it with rollers into a new foundation. Following that, with laying asphalt on top to create the new road surface. Major roadworks are set to begin later this month. You can find more information at QuinteNews.com. For Quinte News, I'm Alan Michael Steele.
1: Toronto's St. Clair Avenue West was largely deserted yesterday after a deadly shooting at the Salsa on St. Clair Festival. The shooting Saturday left 2 people dead and prompted organizers to cancel the final day of the event. Police say roughly 13,000 people were at the festival when gunfire broke out. Organizations across the country, including groups representing Toronto's Latin community, have posted messages of solidarity and support since the shooting. The United States continues to strike Iran, hitting dozens of sites, including air defense systems, radar sites, missile and drone equipment, and small boats. The U.S. military's Central Command says the Strait of Hormuz is vital for global trade and that, quote, Iran does not control it. Iran's paramilitary Revolutionary Guard has sharply rejected America's statement. The Guard says it will not allow what it calls a, quote, rogue and child-killing army to interfere. Hotter temperatures on the way in British Columbia. The BC Wildfire Service says the warm weather will end a brief weather reprieve for firefighters battling twin blazes in the Fraser Canyon over the weekend. It says the cooler weekend

0: temperatures helped with firefighting efforts, but that will give way to hot and dry conditions today. One of the two out-of-control fires near the community of Boston Bar has grown since Friday. And New Zealand actor Sam Neill, best known for his work in Jurassic Park and The Piano, has died at age 78. A statement on the actor's social media page says his death in Sydney, Australia, was sudden and unexpected. In 2023, Neill disclosed he had been diagnosed with cancer, though his family statement says he was cancer-free when he died and did not specify a cause of death. And that's news.
1: 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Good morning, I'm Tim Durkin.
2: Merrill backs out, and it's a first pitch strike. And they're calling a balk now after a strike was called on the pitch.
1: Yeah, there was a lot of confusion in the Jays game yesterday. That missed call or mistake ended up being the difference in the game. Toronto loses 4-3 to the Padres. At the Scottish Open, Tom Kim, the winner, shooting a 6-under-64. In Kentucky, at the PGA Zisco Championship, Canadians Taylor Pendrith and Ben Silverman both finished top four. Stephen Fisk was the winner. Smiths Falls' Brooke Henderson lost in a playoff to South Korea's Hey Ran You at the Evian Championship in France. In the CFL, the Saskatchewan Roughriders defeated Hamilton 38-7. In the WNBA, the Toronto Tempo getting past the New York Liberty 93-91. In Wimbledon, Jannik Sinner took the men's singles, while Ottawa's Gabriella Dabrowski lost with her doubles partner in the final. In NASCAR action, it was Ryan Blaney taking the checkered flag in Georgia at Echo Park. And in South Hastings baseball, Ewan's Poline beat Leighton Electric 15-2 yesterday to win the annual John Bat Masterson Memorial Game. Curtis Short hit two home runs. And that's sports.
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0: 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Josh Nichols forecast calling for a sunny, hazy, humid day. The high 31 degrees. It will be breezy. And we do remain under a yellow level heat warning from Environment Canada. Clear and breezy tonight. The low 22. Sunny and humid tomorrow. The high 34 degrees. But it will feel more like low to mid 40s with the Humidex. Sun and cloud on Wednesday. There is a chance of showers. The high 30 degrees. Right now, we're sitting at 16. 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
7: We're still clear on the 401 in both directions through Belleville and Trenton out towards Napanee or Brighton. Highway 62, I'm not seeing any heavy construction-related delays. We're still doing well. But keep in mind, there's road work from Springbrook Road to about Slab Street. And Highway 37 is also smooth sailing. Highway 49 looks good from Picton to Marysville. 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With the latest traffic, I'm Antonia Altabonte.
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10: Yeah, and if you know what this McClassic Cut is, you can give us a call right now at 962-9700 if you haven't won a Quinny Broadcasting in the last 30 days. This is a band that played the first of two nights at the Coba Hall in Detroit, Michigan.

0: All that is our McClassic cut. And Miriam, who won?
1: Congratulations to Jim Fleming this morning. He won dinner for four with McDonald's. Congratulations, Jim.
0: The Beast of Burden with the Rolling Stones. You know, they put out a new album here a couple of weeks ago.
1: Yeah, they sure did. I love it.
0: They're not going on tour again.
1: No, they've had some health issues with the band members.
0: In their 80s now.
1: You'd expect health issues at that time.
0: And they probably would be charging, like, I don't know, ticket for $50,000 are astronomical nowadays. I do not want to go see a bunch of 80-year-old men on stage in a big stadium.
1: You got to take out a mortgage to pay for, like, backseat tickets.
0: There comes a time when you just got to say, all right, we'll just put out albums. We're not going anywhere. Maybe we'll go to Vegas and have a residency like the Eagles do.
1: Yeah, something calmer.
0: Yeah.
1: And no drugs this time.
0: No. Well, I think they're a little bit too old for that, too.
1: You'd hope so, but you never know with Mick Jagger.
0: Hey, our summer song is going to be coming up. You got a chance to win Great Wolf Lodge Niagara Falls, a one-night stay in a Superior Family Suite for a family of four, breakfast, buffet, lunch, and dinner buffet for four, one paw pass per child, 2 days of water park play, complimentary parking, and it could be yours once you hear the Buster Poindexter, Feeling Hot, Hot, Hot. 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

0: Oh, it is an appropriate song for today. It is also our summer song of the day. Mr. Buster Poindexter feeling hot, hot, hot, and Sue Levitt knew that. She's our latest qualifier for a visit to Great Wolf Lodge in Niagara Falls.
1: Congratulations, Sue.
0: And we will do have another summer song tomorrow.
1: Yep.
0: If we remember. Sorry.
1: Right.
0: But I forgot.
1: I didn't want to let anybody know that I forgot. So you
0: I took thought, the so I'm taking the blame. I took the blame. I forgot about it. Went, oh, we got to do that. So that's what happens sometimes.
1: Yes. Yep.
0: And we say good morning again to Alana.
1: Hey.
0: And oh, here I have you heard about the protein that may change how we lose fat?
1: So it's a protein shake?
0: No, it's a protein named Mitch.
1: Oh, okay. That's really
0: figured,
1: random.
0: I like this story because we do have a Mitch that
2: we
0: works
2: here.
0: We
2: do have a Mitch.
1: Yeah.
2: So,
0: when turned off in the body, it makes cells burn more fat and sugar. Removing Mitch from immature fat cells also makes it harder for the body to create new fat. So yay for Mitch.
1: Aww.
2: How do we get rid of Mitch?
1: Now I think it's about another Mitch.
0: I usually close the door on him.
1: Oh.
0: Poor Mitch.
2: Greg just walks away mid-sentence.
1: Like, sorry, Mitch, get out of here. So it's a fat burner?
0: And they called it Mitch.
1: Okay, I got to look into this, see if it's available. We don't want any Mitch in the building.
0: No. That's it? It's 8:23. What's the weather supposed to be like for today?
1: Okay, well, it is going to get really hot and sticky. So you might want to sit downtown on the patio, have a cold one. That won't be a bad idea. It's going to reach up to 31 later today and going down to 22 tonight. And tomorrow, sunny and quite humid and highs of 34. Right now, it's 16 degrees. And that's your latest weather update for Petro Canada.
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0: morning. It's 8:30, sunny, hazy, hot, humid, headed to 31 degrees on this Monday morning. Right now, it's 20. I'm Eleni Cameron with your Mix 97 News Update. 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
0: Local health officials urging residents to take immediate precautions as an intense heat wave settles over the entire region. The extreme weather will bring dangerously high humidity and overnight lows that will offer little relief. Monitor yourself and others for early signs of heat exhaustion, including dizziness, dark urine, and intense fatigue. The peak of the heat to be tomorrow, the mercury climbing into the mid-30s, and it will feel more like the low to mid-40s with Humidex values. Structural rehabilitation of County Road 49 set to get underway, with the first step being to prepare the foundation the new road will sit on. That new foundation to be created from the existing concrete road through a process known as rubblization, which will see the existing road broken up into small pieces and left in place as part of the foundation. Major roadworks set to begin later this month. And some work in Quinte West will also impact motorists. Starting today, North Trent Street in Frankfurt is closed through traffic between Adelaide Street and Concession Road. The closure allowing crews to kick off a major pipe upsizing and road reconstruction that'll run through late fall. Local residents and emergency services will maintain full access to the area throughout the build. Renewed fighting between the United States and Iran could reignite inflation concerns for the Bank of Canada. The central bank is set to make its fifth interest rate decision of the year on Wednesday and is widely expected this time to leave its benchmark interest rate unchanged at 2.25% for a sixth straight time. Inflation topped 3% in May thanks to higher gas prices from the Iran war. And another illness besides Lyme disease is on the rise as tick populations increase in Canada. A paper published today in the Canadian Medical Association Journal says it's important for physicians to consider anaplasmosis as a possible diagnosis for patients with unexplained fever who live in areas where ticks are endemic. That is a highly treatable illness, however. Climate change is increasing the number of black-legged ticks that transmit both Lyme disease and anaplasmosis, especially in Ontario, Quebec, and Nova Scotia. In sports, Blue Jays lost 4-3 in San Diego. CFL action, it was Saskatchewan over Hamilton 38-7. WNBA, the Toronto Tempo beat the New York Liberty 93-91. Mixed satellite weather. Sunshine today, hazy, breezy, and humid as we head to a high of 31 degrees, and we are under a yellow heat warning. Clear and breezy tonight, the low 22. Tomorrow, sunshine again, that high humidity, high temperature too, 34 degrees, but it'll feel more like the low 40s. Sun and cloud on Wednesday, chance of showers, and a high of 30. Right now, it's 20 degrees. 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

0: It is Shaggy and Angel, Mix 97 with Greg, Miriam, and Alana. And good morning.
1: Hey. So, Alana, I don't know. Well, I guess you're not on dating apps, right? No. Okay.
2: Her husband just celebrated his birthday.
1: His birthday. No. If you have friends, because I've got quite a few friends who are always telling me, oh, this is on the dating app, this is on the dating app. So I don't go myself, but I hear a lot about them all the time. All right. So this one is now affecting women in Toronto and the GTA. So watch out, because some people might think, well, Belleville is part of the GTA and it's close to the airport. Men are starting to treat dating apps like Airbnb, if you can believe that. That is just the, you know, oh my goodness, have we gotten any lower? So
3: wait, are there reviews after this then as well?
1: Reviews.
3: And they can leave their review like you do for Airbnb. No,
1: I hope not.
3: Get a rating.
1: A rating for like Emily B. Yeah, no, that doesn't happen. So what an influencer is doing now on TikTok, she's warning all the women in the GTA that because of the soccer games going on in the States, her and her friends are meeting up guys. And then after the date, they bring up a piece of luggage, a backpack, and they're like, I got some prior commitment in the area. She was naively fooled. She said, all right, are you coming back? He's like, yeah, I'm coming over, like back over the weekend. She's like, what? I don't understand, but okay. What they do, they take their luggage, leave it at this girl's house, and then they go into the States, watch the football matches, and then they come back after a couple of days, pick up their stuff, and then they go on home. Honestly.
0: So it's like a luggage Airbnb.
1: A luggage Airbnb where they're trying to find free room
0: and
1: board.
0: They don't care about staying there. They just want their luggage to be happy.
1: Yes, basically. So this is a big no-no coming out of the World Cup. Not cool for Canadian men to take advantage of all the nice women in the GTA. Not cool. So this is one trend, and another couple that I think we can relate to. It's more relatable to us.
0: This was not just one woman, though.
1: No, this is a trend that's happening. Okay. No.
0: Otherwise,
1: it was one woman.
0: Very naive.
1: No, this is a trend that's happening. Now, other trends that are happening this summer, date stacking. So that's when you put like multiple dates and you try to squeeze them in one weekend. And the most common kind of date is chore man's. So I think that's what the three of us here, well, you know, because you're a single guy now for the summer, Greg. So chore man's is when you and your partner do errands together instead of traditional romantic activities. Chore man's appeals to a very busy and burnt out generation of daters. Well, obviously you got kids, you've been together for like more than 20 years. Every day is a chore man. So that's what it's called now. Chore man's, because you're being romantic with chores.
0: My wife and I have a romantic endeavor to the grocery store once a week.
3: Yes.
0: No frills. We go to No Frills or we go to Metro. Wow, this is so great.
3: Strolling hand in hand down the dry goods aisle.
0: Make it surprises, cool. And I'll meet you in aisle 10.
1: It is. You know what? But you got to be realistic. After a certain time together, like, it's hard to squeeze into romance. It's
3: very much so. So, all right. Well, okay.
1: I'll take chore, man.
3: Yeah. Well, if you get stuff done,
1: I know,
3: stuff
1: right?
3: To be productive. Do. Chore man. Sit down and eat dinner somewhere.
0: So my wife's idea of a chore man would be, okay, you go out and do that. So
1: not chore man, chore man's.
0: Chore man's.
1: Like romance?
0: I thought it was like getting the husband to do all the work.
3: It's the chore man.
1: It's called a chore man.
0: What's the difference of that? That happens to me all the time.
1: So you're the chore man.
0: I'm the chore man.
1: All right, let's get that painted in. All right, great.
0: Chore man's.
1: Chore man's.
0: Well, we chore man's at the grocery store. There you go.
1: Okay.
0: Ooh, apples are on sale. There you go.
1: Oh, apples and oranges. Yeah. Right? Oh, dear.
0: There's a big event coming to Napanee on Thursday. 13th, 14th, 15th. It's Thursday.
1: Yes.
0: The Royal Canadian Mounted Police Musical Ride are going to be performing at the Napanee Fairgrounds. It gets underway at 6 with a local band performing, followed by the musical ride getting underway at 7. I have never seen the Royal Canadian Mounted Police Royal Musical
1: Neither
0: Ride.
1: Have I.
0: And this is the first time they've ever been to Napanee, so it's going to be
3: very nice.
0: Yeah.
3: That should be fun.
0: I wonder if that's why all the campers are there.
1: There's campers?
0: Well, in the back of the fairgrounds, they've got all these like trailers all set up. I can't see it being that early. There must have been something that was going on. that had all, everybody was allowed to camp in the back of the fairgrounds. But
1: maybe something for the newsroom to look into.
3: See what we can find out.
1: Interesting. Well,
0: that's coming up on Thursday. So that'll be interesting.
1: Yeah.
0: I've never seen it. Would love to go see it. And
1: something to mark on your calendar.
3: It's a Canadian staple, an icon of Canadian culture.
0: Yeah. With horsies.
1: Yeah, sounds great.
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0: 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It is 8:52 with Greg and Miriam. Miriam will be taking you through the rest of the morning with the 9 o'clock song coming up just after the 9 o'clock news.
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0: Yay! And Ashley is going to be in for me today.
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3: Ever had a friendship change unexpectedly, leaving you feeling disappointed? I'm Dr. Julie Gawthorpe with In the Moment. Disappointment is a part of life, whether it's not getting a promotion, having plans you were looking forward to fall through, or being told no to something you were excited about. When we invest time and emotion into something only to have it not turn out as expected, it's tough to process. In close friendships, the disappointment can feel incredibly heavy, with the emotional toll bigger than expected. The disappointment may come from a shift in dynamics to complete rejection of your importance. In other words, the friend has hurt you in a way you didn't anticipate. The key to moving forward through a friendship disappointment is mindset. 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Emotional regulation is crucial too. 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
1: Good morning. It's 9 o'clock. Currently sitting at 20 degrees, headed to 31, but it'll feel a lot warmer than that. We are under a heat warning with lots of humidity expected as well. I'm Elena Cameron with your Mix 97 news update. 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
1: Another major heat wave across the region this week. We're under a yellow level heat warning that will bring temperatures into the 30s and humidex values into the low to mid 40s tomorrow to be the peak of that heat. Make sure to drink plenty of water and avoid direct sun exposure if you can, especially during the midday. Fire inspectors back on the scene today to try and determine the cause of a fire in Quinty West on Friday afternoon. Emergency crews responded to the area of Telephone Road and County Road 40 or Wooler Road around 3:30 p.m. and discovered a garage fully engulfed with a classic car inside and dangerous materials. Damage is estimated at about $250,000. No injuries were reported. Structural rehabilitation of County Road 49 set to get underway, with the first step being to prepare the foundation the new road will sit on. That new foundation to be created from the existing concrete road through a process known as rubblization, which will see the existing road broken up into small pieces and left in place as part of the foundation. Major roadworks set to begin later this month. Some work in Quinty West will also impact motorists. Starting today, North Trent Street in Frankfort's closed to through traffic between Adelaide Street and Concession Road. The closure allows crews to kick off a major pipe upsizing and road reconstruction that should run through late fall. The CN Tower in Toronto has paid tribute to the victims of the shooting at the Salsa on St. Clair Festival that left two people dead and sent thousands running for cover. Officials on social media say the tower's bright lights would dim at the top of every hour following the shooting Saturday. The street festival celebrating Latin culture was cut short as Toronto police continue to investigate the sudden gunfire that also sent four people to hospital with serious injuries. No arrests yet. And Disney's live-action Moana may be the top movie at the box office, but it didn't make a big splash in its first weekend. Studio estimates show the film earned $43 million in Canada and the U.S. Internationally, it earned $52 million for a global total of $95 million. The movie cost a reported $250 million to produce. Family-friendly content dominated the top five. Minions and Monsters finished second. Toy Story 5, third. And that's news. 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Old Highway 2, west of Walbridge, Loyalist Road. The Toronto Blue Jays went into the MLB All-Star break on a two-game losing streak as they fell 4-3 to San Diego yesterday. The Jays' record 45-51, 2.5 games back of the final wild card spot. All-Star festivities kick off today in Philadelphia with the Home Run Derby. The game is tomorrow night. At the PGA's Scottish Open, Tom Kim was the

0: winner, shooting a 6-under 64. The ISCO Championship in Kentucky saw Canadians Taylor Pendrith and Ben Silverman both finish top four. Stephen Fisk, the winner. Smiths Falls' Brooke Henderson lost in a playoff to South Korea's Heiren Yu at the Evian Championship in France. CFL Saskatchewan beat Hamilton 38-7. WNBA play, the Toronto Tempo beat the New York Liberty 93-91. Wimbledon, Yannick Sinner won the men's singles title. Ottawa's Gabriella Dabrowski and her doubles partner lost in the women's doubles final. NASCAR, Georgia's Echo Park saw Ryan Blaney take the checkered flag. 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Under a heat warning once again as temperatures climb into the 30s and into the 40s with the humidity. Today, sunny, hazy, breezy and humid, the high 31 degrees. Clear and windy tonight with the low down to 22 only. Sunshine tomorrow, humid, that high reaching 34 and the humidity way up into the 40s. By Wednesday, sun and cloud, chance of showers, a high of 30 degrees. Currently, it's 20 degrees. 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

0: Jane on Mix 97. Here's a look now at your latest weather forecast. Plenty of heat in the Quinte region today with a high near 29. Warm and muggy tonight at 22. Expected to get even hotter tomorrow as temperatures climb up to 34. And right now, it's 23 degrees on the Mix.
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0: That's Avril Lavigne with Young and Dumb on Quinty's Best Variety, Mix 97. 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Hot, humid, and hazy today with highs of 31 and going down to lows of 22 tonight. Tomorrow, the humidity will make it feel like 43 degrees, so remember to drink plenty of water. And right now, it's 25. And that's your latest weather update for 10 Fitness in Trenton.
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2: 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You wake up, your mind starts to race, you can't turn those thoughts off. Sleep experts say there are a few things you can try. Cognitive shuffling. That's when you choose a random, impersonal, non-emotional word. Then for each letter of that word, think of as many words that begin with each letter as you can before moving on to the next one. It distracts your brain from stress. It also mimics the fragmented thought patterns that usually occur as you drift off to sleep. Sensory grounding is something else. That's when you work through things you can hear, feel, see, smell, or taste. That helps you to be in the moment instead of dwelling on the past or the future. Or just do a mental walkthrough of a place you know well. Familiar but neutral imagery that can calm the brain. I'm Dr. Sanjay Gupta, helping you live a better life.
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It's the Chainsmokers and Daya, Don't Let Me Down. Good morning, 11:15. Ashley Harvey in the Mix 97 studio, filling in for Greg, who's on your morning show. He'll be there all this week. Sean is hitting up Jamaica. So I'll be in all with you this week here on Mix 97. Keeping it going with you, Atlanta Miles with Black Velvet.

0: expected to be sunny today, hazy, breezy, and humid up to 31. Tonight, clear, breezy, and 22. Tomorrow, sunny, humid, 34. Humidity will make it feel like 43 tomorrow for your Wednesday. Sun and cloud, chance of some showers, and 30. 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

0: Queenie's Best Variety Mix 97. It's Lady Gaga and Doechii with Runway. Good morning, Ashley Harvey in the Mix 97 studio, looking over the beautiful Bay of Quinte. It's going to be a toasty one today. We're sitting at 29 with the Humidex, but nothing compared to what tomorrow we're going to be at. 43, they're calling for the Humidex tomorrow. My poor, beautiful daughter Bellamy had to go to the dentist this morning. Not that the dentist, we love our dentist office, but she had to get some teeth pulled. Poor little one. Oh, I don't like doing it. So usually I send my husband to deal with that sort of stuff because I don't like dealing with it. I am usually the medical person. I am a former nurse, so I am normally the one that can deal with all that stuff. But I, for some reason, I don't like seeing my kitties in pain, and I don't, well, they were great. She had no pain whatsoever. It took 45 seconds to get three teeth pulled today. So we're prepping to get the orthodontic work done for her, but I'm glad she had a great experience. I know a dentist's office is fantastic. So I don't know. I'm sure most parents are like this. One parent deals with certain things. We have our things. I don't deal with vomit. Nick deals with that. We haven't had to I'm knocking on all the wooden items in the studio right now because I don't want to have to jinx myself. But I'm sure every parent group has, you know, situations where we're like, you deal with this. I will deal with this, and we're the perfect team come together.
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1: Good afternoon. A heat warning is in effect. Sunny and hazy today, humid with a high of 31. Right now, it's 22 degrees. 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

0: Residents are strongly urged to drink plenty of water before feeling thirsty and to avoid direct exposure to the sun. People are also advised to check in on older adults or vulnerable neighbors frequently and to never leave children or pets inside of a parked vehicle. Some major road works are disrupting traffic in Prince Edward County. We have more in this report with Tim Durkin.
1: North Trent Street in Frankfort closed to through traffic starting today between Adelaide and Concession Road. The closure allows crews to kick off major pipe upsizing and road reconstruction that'll run through late fall. If you regularly use that route, you can expect delays. City officials say local residents and emergency services will maintain full access to the area throughout the build. Tim Durkin for Quinney News.
0: Prince Edward County is inviting residents to take part in the final summer bash at H.J. McFarland Memorial Home this coming Sunday from 1 to 4 p.m. The festival will mark the last major event to be held at the current home before transitioning fully to the new facility in the coming year. Attendees can enjoy an afternoon of live music featuring Ambush, a barbecue, food vendors, treats, and family-friendly activities including face painting. Everyone is being encouraged to attend and help create a memorable experience for residents and their loved ones. A link to buy tickets to the event can be found at quintynews.com. And that's the news.
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0: 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The Major League Baseball All-Star festivities begin today in Philadelphia, which includes the Home Run Derby. The game goes tomorrow night. The Toronto Blue Jays went into the break on a two-game losing streak, falling 5-4 to the San Diego Padres yesterday. At the PGA Scottish Open, Tom Kim was the winner, shooting a 6-under-64. In Kentucky at the ISCO Championship, Canadians Taylor Pendriff and Ben Silverman both finished top four. Smiths Falls' Brooks Henderson lost in a playoff to South Korea's Haerun Yu at the Evian Championship in France. In the CFL, Saskatchewan Roughriders beat the Hamilton Tiger Cats 38-7 yesterday. In the WNBA, the Toronto Tempo got past the New York Liberty 93-91. At Wimbledon, Yannick Sinner won the men's singles, while Ottawa's Gabriella Dabrowski and her women's doubles partner lost in the final. In NASCAR at Georgia's Echo Park, Ryan Blaney took the checkered flag. 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A heat warning is in effect. Sunny and hazy today, humid with a high of 31. Looking at tonight, clear with a low of 22. And tomorrow, sunny and humid with a high of 34. Right now, it's 22 degrees. 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

0: If it floats on the bay, call Pat Bray. It's showtime. A strong wind warning in effect. Wind light. Turning southwest 10 knots. Increasing to southwest 15 this evening. Increasing to southwest 20 overnight. Wind southwest 20 tomorrow. Waves a half meter or less. Building to 1 meter near midnight to 1.5 meters tomorrow morning.
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Good afternoon. We're in your Chilango's All Request Lunch Hour. This next song has been going all over social media, requested by Bob. He said, I want to hear Summer 69.

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0: today, it is going to be sunny, getting up to 31. Tonight, clear, breezy, 22. And then tomorrow, sunny, humid. And we're going to be 43 with that humidex tomorrow. Wednesday, sun and cloud, chance of showers and 30. Looking ahead to your Thursday, sun and cloud, chance of showers and 28. Right now in Mixed Nation, we're sitting at 26 with the humidex feels like 31. 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

0: Germany's Best Variety Mix 97. I just might. Mr. Bruno Mars. Good afternoon. 1231 in your Trelangos. All request lunch hour. You want to hear a song? Give me a call. 962-9700. I'm taking requests. You could be scoring a gift card from Trelangos. By the way, the birria tacos. One of the best things I've ever eaten. So good. If you are looking for something to watch, that's what I'm doing right now. I'm looking around and I feel so behind. I just watched all three seasons of the Dallas Cowboys cheerleaders and just went boom, boom, boom, watched all three very, very quickly. I'm so far behind. Roja. I'm like, what was Roja? Real Housewives of Atlanta, correct? Love Island. I haven't watched a single Love Island. I am so far behind in the TV situation. And it is probably because I don't really watch a lot of television, but every once in a while you're like, I need a good show, right? But I don't know what to watch next. So I just binge watched, like I said, the Dallas Cowboys cheerleaders one. I don't know. Where do I go next? Do I go to the Love Island? Do I go to Real Housewives? Where do I go next? I need your suggestions. So please let me know. I've put a post up on Facebook. I want you to tell me what is the next show I should binge watch? Because I don't like to watch every single week. I want to binge watch it. Okay. So help me out. Let's take it outside with Carson Arthur.
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2: In 2025, the Canadian plant hardiness zones changed. I mean, it makes sense. We're seeing widespread warming, and that means that the list of plants that we can grow in theory should be longer. But does this mean you should start planting palm trees in your backyard? Well, the truth is, while our summers are warmer, we're still seeing very cold winters and rapid temperature changes on a daily basis. And both of these are not so good for plants. So ask the question, why rezone at all? Well, the easy answer is growing zones are not actually just for gardeners. They're also for farmers. The biggest change in temperatures is happening in the summer months when most of our food is produced. By updating those zones, it allows the food producers better information on what crops they can expect good yields from. So don't be surprised if you start seeing vegetables like okra with a Grown in Canada label.
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5: 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The initial investigation confirmed that the fire was started between 1:45 a.m. and 2:15 a.m. The investigation is ongoing and the Quinny West OPP are seeking witnesses to the event or anyone that may be in possession of a possible dash cam or doorbell footage. 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

Kone's Best Variety Mix 97, Dancing in the Flames. The weekend, I had a phone call from Chantel. She gave me a really good suggestion. It's called I Will Find You on Netflix. It is an 8-part series all about this dad who was arrested for murdering his young son and then gets visited by somebody, gets shown him a photograph, and it's a recent photograph, and his son is in the background of the photo. What? So 8-part series. I'm going to watch it. Thank you, Chantel. That is my next binge series. She is an elder millennial like I am. I said, what do you want to hear, Chantel? And here she is. It's Mbop by Hanson. Good suggestion. Thanks, Chantel.

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They're going to be hitting up Boots and Hearts Festival. Like to see them. They're on tour again. It's nice to see them back. Here it is, Wide Open Spaces by the Chicks on Mix 97.

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1: 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Tonight, it's going to be clear and breezy in 22. Tomorrow, sunny, humid, 34 with a Humidex. It's going to feel like 43 for your Wednesday, sun and cloud, chances of showers. And Thursday, it's going to be sun and cloud, chance of showers, and 28. Right now in Mix Nation, we are sitting at 25 with the Humidex. Feels like 29. 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

0: Rodeo, 5 days in May on Mix 97. Ashley Harvey in the Mix 97 studio looking out over the beautiful Bay of Quinte. It was a gorgeous weekend. It's going to continue to be a gorgeous week. If you want to be one of the ones that are heading out to Niagara Falls to Great Wolf Lodge for a one-night stay in a Superior Family Suite for a family of four, you're going to get your breakfast buffet, your lunch, and your dinner for all four of you, one paw pass per child, 2 days at a water park, and complimentary parking. You have to listen tomorrow morning for the summer song of the day, and you could be one of the qualifiers in. And on Friday, we're going to choose one person to be able to go to the Great Wolf Lodge, part of our Destination Summer Road Trip. We've given away some great things this summer so far. Hockey Hall of Fame tickets, ROM tickets, Lang Pioneer, Big Splash Family Pass, Tree Chop Teching, CNE Pass, as well as also we gave away a Cirque du Soleil tickets at the beginning of the season. And this will be our second giveaway for Great Wolf Lodge this summer. So if you want to go to Great Wolf Lodge, keep listening tomorrow morning for your summer song of the day, and you could be qualifying to win on Friday that Great Wolf Lodge pass.
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0: it's Crab Bucket by Chaos, Sasha Harvey in the Mix 97 studio. I didn't know, but he's not really mine. I'm not really his audience. But Jay-Z did a three-day concert, three different concerts at Yankee Stadium this past weekend. And yesterday, his show was supposed to be, you know, done and dusted early, but he started 3 hours late. So people didn't actually leave the concert until 3 a.m. because they apparently 10,000 other people were trying to get into the stadium and they had to close the doors as like a safety, blah, blah, blah. What is with these major artists? It happens more than once that I've heard that these concerts are being delayed by hours and hours and hours. Listen, friend, I love you. I want to see you live, but you've told me to be here at 7:30. So therefore, there should be stuff happening at 7:30. Like if I showed up 3 hours late to my job, they'd be like, where were you? And you're fired, right? Like, what is going on?
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Yay. I just looked. It looks like our internet's been restored. Well, at least it has been in our studios. Look at that. Isn't it beautiful? My browser just loads. There we go.

0: So, the Blue Jays, Blue Jay fans, you know, the All-Star break probably showed up at the perfect time. Blue Jays head into the break. What are they, 45-51, something like that? Sitting last, I know that, the American League East. They're looking up at everybody else in the division. It's not brutal. It's not great either. It's not great. I mean, there's still lots of baseball left. But poor Jeff Hoffman. Holy moly. Every time this guy comes out of the bullpen lately, half the province starts just stress eating. I mean, that is the life of a closer. One bad inning, and suddenly every Canadian with a TV remote thinks they should be managing the bullpen. Have you noticed that? But here's the thing about baseball. It's the ultimate don't quit too early sport. You know, there's still, 66 games left? One hot streak can completely change the conversation. Big time. But until then, though, I mean, being a Jays fan is basically, I mean, it's a bit of a workout. It can stress you out at times. Every ninth inning has people pacing around the living room negotiating with the baseball gods and, you know, promising they'll never complain again if they could just get three outs. It is All-Star break time, though. Home Run Derby tonight. I know they've been having pressers today. John Schneider had his kid interviewing him. Your Mix information update coming up from the Mix 97 News Desk. That's right. News back at 5.
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1: Good afternoon. Another hot one in store tomorrow. For tonight, clear skies, a low of 21. That heat warning remained in effect. More on that in a moment. Right now, 28 degrees, feeling like 32 with the humidity. Nice and sunny outside. I'm Zach McGibbon with your Mix 97 news update. 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
1: Local health officials urging residents to take immediate precautions as an intense heat wave settles the entire region. It stretches right from Port Hope to Kingston, the county to Bancroft. The extreme weather will bring dangerously high humidity and overnight lows that will offer little relief. Everyone's advised to reschedule outdoor activities to the morning or evening and to utilize community cooling centers if their homes lack air conditioning. You should monitor yourself for early signs of heat exhaustion, including dizziness, dark urine, and intense fatigue. Remember that heat stroke is a medical emergency, so call 911 immediately if you or someone nearby exhibits confusion or red hot skin. The peak of the heat will be tomorrow with the mercury climbing into the mid-30s, into the low to mid-40s for the Humidex value. An Ontario-wide internet outage affecting customers of Cogeco. Cogeco confirming in a post to the social media platform X that it's currently repairing an outage impacting all services in some cities across Ontario, that technicians have been dispatched. No timetable has been given on when the issues will be resolved. At peak, there were about 5,000 reports on Down Detector reporting an internet outage in the Belleville area. Damage estimates are around $250,000 following a Friday afternoon blaze in Quinte West. Emergency crews responding to the area of Telephone Road and County Road 40, aka Wooler Road, around 3:30 p.m. Upon arrival, fire members discovered a garage fully engulfed with a classic car inside and dangerous materials.
4: There were acetylene torches in the garage and propane tanks, so we have to be aware of these accelerants exploding. Very dangerous when you have a mechanical shop or a garage that has all those items in it. Usually we can tell by the size of the garage, or neighbors will tell us if no one's home or the occupants will.
1: Fire inspectors back on scene today to try and determine a cause. No injuries were reported, and crews saved the adjacent home on the property. Prince Edward County and the contractor doing road work on County Road 3 have developed a plan to address unexpected issues that arose last week. As part of the road rehabilitation project, the existing asphalt surface was removed. However, once traffic was directed onto the temporary gravel surface, there was rapid deterioration, which resulted in rutting and uneven driving conditions. The construction zone has been reconfigured to a single alternating lane controlled by temporary traffic signals, while the contractor takes measures to fix the problem. The additional costs associated with this work will be covered through the project's contingency allowance. It will add a couple of extra weeks onto the project, which was originally scheduled to be complete by September 1st. The Alberta government, Ottawa, and five major oil sands producers have signed a memorandum of understanding to advance a multi-billion-dollar carbon capture and

0: In sports, Major League Baseball's Home Run Derby goes at Citizens Bank Park in Philadelphia. Ben Rice of the New York Yankees and Kyle Schwarber of the Philadelphia Phillies will be among the competitors. The All-Star Game goes tomorrow night with Dylan Cease of the Toronto Blue Jays being the American League's starter. Some downtime for those Blue Jays. They have 4 days off for the All-Star break before hosting the Chicago White Sox on Friday night. Toronto finished a West Coast road trip losing 5-4 to the San Diego Padres. The Vancouver Whitecaps face the Calgary-based Cavalry in the second game of their two-leg Canadian Championship quarterfinal series in Alberta. Vancouver chasing a fifth consecutive Voyagers Cup title. The Major League Soccer Whitecaps beat the Canadian Premier League Cavalry 4-1 in Wednesday's opener in Burnaby, BC. Day off in the World Cup before semifinal action continuing tomorrow with France playing Spain in Arlington, Texas. Then on Wednesday, defending champion Argentina meets England in Atlanta. The World Cup final is on Sunday in East Rutherford, New Jersey. 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They care about your air. Clear for tonight, a low of 21. It's going to get even hotter tomorrow. Sunny for tomorrow, a high of 34. The Humidex values can reach up to 43 degrees tomorrow. And then for Wednesday, another sunny day, a high of 30. 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
3: We're still clear on the 401 in both directions through Belleville and Trenton out towards Napanee or Brighton. Highway 62, I'm not seeing any heavy construction-related delays. We're still doing well. But keep in mind there's road work from Springbrook Road to about Slab Street. And Highway 37 is also smooth sailing. Highway 49 looks good from Picton to Marysville. Live your best life around the campfire. 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With the latest traffic, I'm Antonia Altabonte.
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0: PK, Jelly Roll, Quiddy's Best Variety, Mix 97. We're getting into Machine Gun Kelly here in a moment. We'll get into it. You'll see what I mean. It's 28 right now. It feels like 32 here on the Bay, Quiddy. Overnight temperature tonight going to drop to 21. And then tomorrow, she's going to be hot. We're going to get some wind gusts, too. 30 kilometers to 50 kilometers. It's going to feel like a hairdryer tomorrow because the high is 34. Humid, it's going to feel like 43 tomorrow. It's going to get hot. And tomorrow night, 24, the overnight low. Wednesday, 30. 29 for Thursday. Friday, 28. Oh, it cools down, though, later in the week at night. Especially around Wednesday, temperature drops down to 17. Thursday, 14, the overnight low. You'll be able to open the windows. Nice. Well, this is developing. UFC over the weekend, Conor McGregor's comeback lasts about as long as a YouTube ad. Conor McGregor finally made his UFC comeback after 5 years away. The hype was pretty massive. I mean, the entrance, it was pretty epic. The trash talk, classic Conor. And then 69 seconds later, it was over. That was it. He threw a kick, landed awkwardly, injuring his leg, and the ref waved it off. People who got up to grab nachos came back thinking, oh, did I miss the pre-fight? The wild part is he reportedly made $15 million. Conor says the injury came completely out of nowhere, and he's devastated. He's devastated. Now, let's get real, okay? Let's get real. If anybody needs an ice pack today, it might be the people who paid for that pay-per-view. And wait, it gets even better. Machine Gun Kelly decided to pile on. He called McGregor a drunk, ugly extra in a Sherlock Holmes movie, roasted his hair, and said it was the worst 10 seconds he had ever seen. Wow, those are some bold words. And then there's Drake. Oh, poor Drake. Listen, I don't know how he continues to gamble, but he does. He put $1 million on Conor McGregor to win. He even shared on social media, the Mac is back. No, he's not. 69 seconds later, the Mac is not back. The Mac is out. Drake's betting slip was worth about as much as a Blockbuster membership card. I mean, does Drake even win at sports bets anymore? I never see him winning. It's wild. I think he might ask for that Richard Mille bag from that Nelk guy. Coming up, get ready. We play Quiddy's favorite game. What's that noise? Your chance to win with Burger Revolution in the mix.
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1: 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That's the contest line if you can identify today's noise specifically. Oh, yes, you must be exact. There's no cutting corners on this one, okay?
3: All right, okay.
1: All right. Let's play the noise. What is this noise? Play it again. Oh, yes. One more time. Okay, 613-962-9700. Good luck to you, Mix Nation. Let's get out to the phones and get a winner. I'll go to line number one. What do you think that noise? Remember, you got to be specific. Go ahead.
4: A handsaw?
1: Incorrect. It is not a handsaw. What do you think it is?
4: Cutting a cardboard box?
1: No, but nice guess. Mix 97.
5: Cutting drywall with a drywall saw?
1: No. Look at this. All different calls so far, though. I'm pretty impressed. Go ahead. What do you think it is? Oh, they hung up. Line five, what do you think it is?
6: Is it using a jigsaw? Electric?
1: No, it's... I reassure you, it's not electric. Mix 97, what do you think it is?
7: Is it scraping ice off a windshield?
1: I knew that was coming. No, that's not what it is. Mix 97, go ahead. What do you think it is?
8: Grating cheese on a cheese grater.
1: No, we're getting warmer, though. We're getting warmer. Are we? Kind of on the topic, I guess. No, but that's not what it is. Mix 97, what do you think it is?
9: Cutting a hard loaf of bread.
1: Bingo. Look at you. You know your bread, don't you? Look at you. All right, who is this?
9: Billy.
1: Billy, well, congratulations. You just got yourself some Burger Revolution.
9: Thank you.
1: All right, hold on line. I'm going to hook you up with your prize.
9: Thanks.
1: More Quiddy's Best Variety coming up.
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0: 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We're getting ready to count down the six biggest songs today, the Mix 97 Top 66. We'll find out who number one is together. We'll find out. It's going to be lit. Also coming up here on Mix 97. Well, holy moly, everybody's talking about the heat. It's wild. And something that seems straight, I mean, it sounds like a plot for a sci-fi movie. This company in California just got approval to do something pretty wild. You better fasten your seatbelt for this story. Details coming up.
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1: 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California company just got approved. They got approval to test a giant mirror in space that can literally reflect sunlight back to Earth after the sun goes down. Can you imagine that? This is happening. The idea is to help solar farms keep producing electricity at night and maybe even light up disaster areas or construction sites. Now, okay, I get the idea. But do we really need the sun showing up for overtime? Can you imagine finally getting your kids to sleep? Then all of a sudden, boom. Surprise! It's 2 o'clock in the afternoon again. And think about your neighbors. You already have that one dude, you know, who leaves the backyard floodlight on all night. Now, he's going to be asking, hey, can somebody just angle the space mirror over my deck? That'd be great. Scientists are pretty excited about this. Astronomers are not because, well, they say these mirrors could make it a little harder to see the stars. So the future, in a way, is looking bright. Maybe just a little too bright. Pretty wild, though. You better be careful because, you know, when you were a kid and you played with a magnifying glass in the backyard, what damage that thing could do? They better test this idea, you know, before they start shooting sun rays down here to Earth. Coming up, more Quinny's Best Variety.
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